0: New music, 90s en zeros.
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2: My girl just caught me.
3: You made her catch you?
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3: Look who?
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These arms lack a purpose.

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1: In Warmer, you know, say that I'm a snowman, I go blam. I keep on bum bam. 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

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I want to ask you something.

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1: 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But wait a minute, isn't this?
0: Yeah, yes it is.
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